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come. And I tell you why. We shall overcome because the arc of the moral universe is long.

I look up to the mountains. Does my strength come from the mountains? 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